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An eclectic mix of old and new soul. I'll bring the box of records, you bring your dancing feet. 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

Yes, it certainly is. 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

0: A lot of tasty stuff goes into making a summer sundae. 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

0: Hi, TK here. Well, it's hard to believe I've been presenting the 70s and 80s show on Sunshine Radio for 4 years now. Where does the time go? Yet it seems I've only scratched the surface of playing the great music available from these two fantastic decades. 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I also have some fab features like the Mystery Voice, Lyric Quiz, Pop Mastermind and King's Buried Treasure to test your knowledge just for fun. 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
1: 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That's it for the Wolfman Jack Show for tonight.
2: Again, I love you, but I'm all alone.
1: I'm all alone till I see it again tomorrow night, baby. Until tomorrow, I love you so much.
2: I'm so blue.
1: Bye.

This is not a test. This is rock and roll. Time to rock it from the Delta to the DMZ. Is that me or does that sound like an Elvis Presley movie? Viva Da Nang. Oh, Viva Da Nang. Da Nang me, why don't they get a rope and hang me? 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Hey, too late.

0: kicking off today. The Yardbirds featuring a very young Rod Stewart before he joined the Faces. Good morning, little schoolgirl. Good morning to you, my sunshine. It's 4 after the hour. Good morning. Welcome to, I should say, good afternoon and maybe good evening, wherever you are.
1: Just take my hand and come along with me.
0: We're going to go to Mexico.
1: There is so little time to spare.
0: Because that's where I've been all night.

Long John Baldry, straight out of the Yardbirds, and Good Morning Middle School Girl with Mexico Under the Sun. You're just joining me. Good morning to you. It's the Breakfast Show. Trevor Lazaro sitting in the seat for James Deadmead. Oh, I'll try and break out from here next week when he's back. Might be hard though.

I just haven't met you yet either. Very good morning to you. How you doing? Bublé doing what Bublé does best. A little bit of crooning, irrelevant of what time of day it is. All right, time to get some weather, I think. Quarter past the hour. Don't forget the jukebox is open. Yes, the jukebox is open once more. From 1 to 101, all you've got to do is select your number and tell me your name. It's as simple as that. Give me a reason why you're choosing that particular number so we add some value around it and we'll get it played. At 20 past the hour and 22 the hour. And I'm here, don't forget, until 10 o'clock this morning. So that's assuming I don't fall asleep at the microphone. If you start to hear... time to ring me, because you know I've dozed off at the mic, yes. But no chance of that. Not while Catherine Chalk's in the room. She's a fabulous young lady. She agreed to come and do the weather for us. How are you this morning, Catherine?

0: across western Scotland, but for many that cloud will start lifting and breaking again to reveal more in the way of sunshine, this time further into the afternoon across northern parts of England. And temperatures will be rising here as well, up to 22, possibly 26 degrees, and in the south, in that strong sunshine, up to 30 to 31 degrees.
1: Oh my giddy aunt, and guess what? Yes, you didn't hear any of that, did you? No, you didn't. No, I know you didn't. We'll go back to Claire in a little while.

0: 21 and a half after 7. My apologies. Just as I was handing you over to the weather girl, I went to get a sip of coffee to keep me awake and hit the mute button. I thought it had gone a bit quiet in my headphones. So I do apologise. We'll do a couple of messages and then we'll go back to Claire. She's waiting in the wings. Morning, Mr. Humphreys. How are you free?
1: You've had your morning lie-in and you're preparing for Rodders on the Radio. But what do you do in that in-between time? That's Fridays between 9 and 11. You could join me, Carl Humphreys, for my Friday show. We start with Three of a Kind. Three songs, one connection. There's a

0: Smart speaker or online, join me on Sunshine this Friday between 9 and 11. What could go wrong?
1: Somehow the music sounds so much

0: Good morning. You might have seen that temperatures are on the rise as we head through this week. Thankfully, not as hot or as humid as June's heat wave. So we have an area of high pressure, the Azores High, that's going to be dominating our weather pattern as we go through the week. There will be weather fronts still toppling in over the area of high pressure to bring some cloud and outbreaks of rain. But it's as we go midweek, Wednesday and into Thursday, we'll actually start to see day-on-day heating, but also south and southeasterly winds helping to rise those temperatures. So expect temperatures up to around 33 or possibly 34 degrees. But back to the rest of this morning, we do have a rain warning in force across the northwest of Scotland. So rainfall totals have been building overnight, likely to see up to possibly 20 to 40 millimetres, or if not 100 millimetres in places. The rain will start easing as we go into the afternoon, but further spells of rain across Orkney and Shetland. It's a slow start though, it's further towards the far west. That's where we've got low cloud. It'll start lifting and breaking, revealing more in the way of sunny spells as we head into the afternoon. A bit more cloud across northeastern England, again with a few spots of rain. But in that sunshine, temperatures will be rising. So across Northern Ireland, up to 21 degrees here. Across the south and east, highs of up to 30 to 31 degrees. And some of that sunshine will turn a little bit hazy with some high level cloud moving in. Through Monday evening, then outbreaks of rain persisting across the north of Scotland. It might just shift further north and southwards, so some uncertainty in terms of rainfall totals here, but further spells of rain across western Scotland and into northern parts of Northern Ireland. Further towards the south, there will be some low cloud in places, especially over the hills and again across Wales and the southwest, thick enough for some patchy drizzle in places. Temperatures holding up again, 14 to 17 degrees, but across Shetland, that's where we hold on to clearer skies and some cooler air. So a fresher start here to Tuesday.
1: Morning. Thank you, Claire. We'll get back to you a little bit later on. Travel. That's your weather for the next 24 hours. It's going to be getting warmer and warmer and warmer once again here in the United Kingdom. Wherever you are in your world, welcome. Great to have your company.

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1: Hi, Trev. Yeah, nice to get some music back on. How about for the jukebox? This is part of my postcode. The number being 19 for the jukebox. I hope that will suit.
2: Thanks, Tony. Yeah, we'll have a look at that in a minute. Number 19. You're just joining me. Good morning. It's Monday morning. It is the 6th of July. If you, like me, have been up all night because of the football, and I think you haven't, I think you're a lot more clever than that. But I just can't. If the football's on, especially the World Cup, I have to watch.

The wonderful tones of Mr. Phil Collins, of course. Could never work out, you know, whether he left Genesis, stayed with Genesis, went solo, stayed with Genesis, still solo. I tell you what, I'm glad he did whatever he did, because it's great. Number 19 on the old jukebox for Mr. Hill this morning at 33 after the hour. Just happens to be a little bit of soul bossa nova. You're just joining me, wherever you are in the world, especially if you're in Mexico. Hello!

0: Yeah, first choice this morning on the old jukebox. Tony Hills picked part of his postcode, number 19, which is just happens to be the fabulous Quincy Jones and Soul Bossa Nova this morning. All right, time to look at those birthday files. Don't forget, if you want to get in touch with me, this is how you do it.
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First up on the birthday files this Monday morning, the 6th of July. Yeah, you know I can dance, because there was a time. Don't forget, you want to get in touch with me, trevor@sunshine-radio.co.uk, or WhatsApp me. Let me see those pictures this morning. What are you having for breakfast? What's the weather like outside that window of yours this morning? 07491 382 799. That's 07491 382 799 on the end. Go on, send me something. Even a little voice note.

Saxon and Strangers in the Night, 747. Before that, you heard Santana, and she's not there. The question is, who's celebrating birthdays with those bands? Likewise, who's celebrating a birthday with these fabulous guys?

She Loves Like Diamond. Came off the True album. But who's celebrating a birthday? Got any idea? It's just gone 51 minutes after 7. If you're already out the door on the bus, like Tim, just had a nice picture of where he is on his bus journey to work. Lives in a little place called Mitcham, southwest London. He's on his way to Ealing, if I'm not mistaken. Or is it Kingston? It might be Kingston, actually. The birthday files continue.

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But who they with? Yeah, who's she with? Who's she with? Who's helping her out on her classic Unconditional Love? One more to take us up to the top of the hour. We'll then do today's 8 o'clock funny, and then we'll continue with the birthday files, because we've still got, ooh, at least three to do.

50 Cent. And one time NSYNC lead man, Justin Timberland. And IO Technology 140. On the birthday files, but who's celebrating a birthday? 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

0: Today's 8 o'clock funny. 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All right, back on that birthday trail. Three more to do. One still with us. And a couple of heavenly ones. Don't forget the jukebox is open. 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And we'll get that jukebox played for you. Be like Tony Hill.
1: 1, 2, 3, take my hand and come with me because you look so fine that I really want to make you mine. I said you look so fine that I really want to make you mine. 4, 5, 6, come on and get your kicks. Now you don't need

0: Jet, Now You're Gonna Be My Girl. Birthday files today. We started at 7:30 the hour of seven. Kicked off with Gene Chandler. Oh, yes, we did. Fabulous piece of music by him. There was a time. Gene is 89 years old. Santana followed him behind. 77 for their drummer, Michael Shreve. Graham Oliver, guitarist of Saxon, is 74. And John Keeble, another drummer, this time with Spandau Ballet, 67. Michael Grant, the keyboard player with Musical Youth, thought he'd get in on the act with a little bit of Donna Summer and Unconditional Love. And 50 Cent got into bed with a certain Justin Timberlake because he's only 51. Nick Lester, lead singer with Jet, you've just heard him, 47 years old. And guess what? If it hadn't have been for a certain young man by the name of the Wolfman...
1: We got to close it out. That's it for the Wolfman Jack Show for tonight.
2: Again, I love you. But I'm all alone.
1: I'm all alone till I see it again tomorrow night, baby. Darling, until tomorrow, I love you so much.
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And the reason for playing the Wolfman Jack and Bill Haley in the comments is Bill would have been 101 years old today. Happy heavenly birthday, Bill. And there would have been no such thing as rock and roll. That term was generated and created by the great Wolfman Jack. All right, we got another heavenly to do, and we're going to do a twin spin. Because you know what? Today it deserves it. There once upon a time was a band, and that band was called Dave D, Dozy, Beaky, Mick and Titch. The last of that band was John Simmond. He passed away yesterday, 81 years old. So we'll do a twin spin, Shabadaki.

0: remembering John Simon. Or Simon, depending how you pronounce it. S-Y-M-O-N-D. The last surviving member of Dave D. Dozy, Beaky, Mitch, Mick and Titch. Passed away yesterday, and today we play him a twin spin. We'll be right back with a little bit of jukebox, courtesy of Mr. Keith Ellis, right after these messages.
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today's jukebox tune at 20 past eight. Selected by the one and only Mr. Keith Van Ellis. Number 56. That's because that's how old he is, he said. He wishes. More like the year he was born. Edwin Starr. And war, what is it good for? Absolutely nothing. Don't forget, you got a chance to get your tunes for the jukebox at 20 to 9.

Eliza Doolittle featuring, of course, CeeLo Green, or Bingo from the Banana Splits, whichever way you look at it. Great piece of music, packing up your troubles. Feel good Monday, because it is a Monday. If you were up all night like I was and watched the game last night, you'll know it was delayed by an hour. But you know what I did for the hour before it? I watched a documentary about Teddy Prendergast. And I haven't been to bed. And I've got some very important guests coming.

I do like that, you know. Lily Allen and Smile, her dad's song. Yeah, Fat Les's Vindaloo, getting an awful lot of plays at the moment. Talking about plays, I've got a power play for you. Remember a band that I introduced to you a long time ago? They were called Fruits of Labour. Well, this is

0: Brand new from them, it's the Power Play on The Breakfast Show, all this week. Featuring the vocal talents of a fabulous young lady from Holland. They now live in the Caribbean.
1: Yeah.
0: This is For the Dance Floor, featuring Anna Meep. You just joined me. Good afternoon. I should say good morning. Afternoon somewhere. Might be even somewhere. Who knows? Brand new on the radio show.

0: Santa Katy Perry, and talking all about the teenage dream.
1: J-Lo.
0: Almost 20 to the hour of 9 o'clock this Monday morning. Good morning to you, how are you? Don't forget, if you want to get that jukebox opened, all you got to do is send me a WhatsApp or email me. Simple as that. Tell me the number you want between 1 and 101.

0: we're going to get on the floor. Jennifer Lopez featuring Pitbull, of course, this morning. All right, we got a couple of messages, but I got a lovely message in from a gentleman by the name of Jerry Bumgarner. He's based in, if I'm not mistaken, North Carolina. Yeah, he's just messaged me in and said, I've got a great, great number for you. 100 on the jukebox would be fabulous if you can accommodate. Of course I can accommodate, sir. It is not a problem, and thank you for getting in touch this morning on The Breakfast Show.
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3: 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m m m m m m m m m m m m m m m m m m m m m m m m m m m m m m m m m m m m m m m m m m m m m m m m m m m m m m m m m m m m m m m m m m m m m m m m

number 100 going out for Jerry in North Carolina. Sound of Rachel Sweet and B-A-B-Y Baby. You're just joining me. Good morning to you. How you doing? 8:47 this morning, nearly 48. If you're going out the door, if you're just about to start work, if you're sat at your desk, just remember, pop those earbuds in. Nobody will know you're listening to the radio, you know. Unless you're on a Zoom or a Teams call, that is. In which case, you've got to box a little bit clever, all right?

fabulous Love Affair this morning. We just got 10 minutes to the hour of 9. Travellers Arlo in the seat for James Denmead with you till 10 o'clock this morning. Kenny Tosh is in the house with Coast to Coast at 10 all the way through to 1. And a certain young man from Canada, if he's got over the hangover, it's called Terry Hughes. His chocolate box will be open at 1 o'clock this afternoon.

Small Faces going to Ichiku Park this morning. Purposely didn't want to mention the football from last night, especially not the result, because a lot of people didn't stay up and watch it overnight, but they will have watched it this morning on the second play on the BBC. I believe it was being shown again at 7 o'clock. By now, it should be over. So you'll know what the score is. Monday, the 6th of July. 26 is a good day for an England fan.

the wonderful Dusty Springfield, of course. And the son of a preacher man. The last time we were in Mexico and we had, some controversy. Well, I say controversy. We had controversy with Madonna, didn't we, in the Hand of God. But before that, for those that remember 1970...

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They tried to food poison Gordon Banks. But we persevered. Got knocked out, though, in the quarters by the mighty, mighty, mighty Brazil. But guess what? They ain't there no more because they've gone. We play Norway.

Wonderful, Mark Bolan and T-Rex and Metal Guru. If you're just joining me, how are you doing? Just gone 9:03. Good morning to you. Welcome to The Breakfast Show, extended till 10 o'clock. Playing you some fabulous music, being here since 7. We've got another 57 minutes to go. Oh, it's not. It's hot as hell.

debut single for Gary Numan and the Electric Light Orchestra, Tubeway Army, our friends Electric. Mark from Wiltshire's just pinged me and said, oh, Trevi says, don't forget, he says, one of the greatest songs ever was World Cup Willie from 66. Yes, I agree. He says, the Brazil match was a group game. Yeah, you're right, it was. That was that wonderful save by Gordon Banks from Pelé that everybody raves about. I got that wrong. I don't know. Because I've got a picture of that on my wall. It sits on my wall. It's actually signed by Gordon Banks. Before he passed away, I had a picture that was signed by Gordon Banks. Sits on my studio wall here. How I managed to forget about that, I don't know. But you're right, it was a group game. We got knocked out by Germany. Certain young man by the name of Müller, if I'm not mistaken, did the damage. And a young man called Beckenbauer was ruling the roost for that team, having dropped from midfield into a sweeping role.

That is career as Shane Fenton, if memory serves me right. And I can't be sure of that because it is 9:10. I have been up for over 24 hours now.

Born in September 1942, the same year as my mum, dearly departed already, Bernard William Dury became Shane Fenton, who later became the wonderful Alvin Stardust. Passed away, ooh, 12 years ago, October 2014. Massive track, way back when Apollo 13 had its fateful mission up into space. Jim Lovell and the team never got there, never got to the moon, never landed on the moon. They lost it. But you know what? They came back successful.

These guys were massive in the 70s. Had three top 40 hits, including a number one. Hailed from Nottingham back in the day. Formed in 1967 as Music Box, they changed their name to Paper Lace.

Back in the 70s, success didn't come easy, you know. They had to go on opportunity knocks, yeah. In 1973, they were spotted by songwriters Mitch Murray and Peter Callender. And that's what gave them that number one. It is Sunshine Radio. It is Monday morning, the 6th of July. It's Tina Charles.

0: Styles with her debut number one. Of course, she never got a credit for 5,000 volts. She should have done. She sang great vocals on that track. We'll be right back with the jukebox right after this little message. Apparently, something to do with Galaxis TV.
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right, back on that jukebox trail. This comes in from Angie Van Ellis. She says, can I have... Sugar pie, honey, of course you can. Number 43.

0: And Giovanelli is choosing, of course, the Four Tops this morning on Sugar Pie. Honey Bunch, I can't help myself. Number 43 on the jukebox. If you want to get your name on the jukebox, all you've got to do is do this.
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few people did that before her, you know, including the great Dionne Warwick. But nobody does it the way that Aretha does it. 33 after the hour, Alan Farrow's just said, any chance of the jukebox tray? My favourite number from The Hitchhiker's Guide to the Galaxy. If you know the answer to that, you know the number. If you don't, stick around. 5 minutes, we'll play it.

0: Oh, it is. It is well. It's a lovely day out there. It's a lovely day out there. If you have just joined us, good morning to you. How are you doing? It's good to have your company here on The Breakfast Show. Just in case you missed it this morning, I've kept it live. Catherine is around to deliver a little bit of weather for you.
1: Good morning. You might have seen that temperatures are on the rise as we head through this week. Thankfully, not as hot or as humid as June's heat wave. So we have an area of high pressure, the Azores High, that's going to be dominating our weather pattern as we go through the week. There will be weather fronts still toppling in over the area of high pressure to bring some cloud and outbreaks of rain. But it's as we go midweek, Wednesday and into Thursday, we'll actually start to see day-on-day heating, but also south and southeasterly winds helping to rise those temperatures. So expect temperatures up to around 33 or possibly 34 degrees. But back to the rest of this morning, we do have a rain warning in force across the northwest of Scotland. So rainfall totals have been building overnight, likely to see up to possibly 20 to 40 millimetres, or if not 100 millimetres in places. The rain will start easing as we go into the afternoon, but further spells of rain across Orkney and Shetland. It's a slow start though, it's further towards the far west. That's where we've got low cloud. It'll start lifting and breaking, revealing more in the way of sunny spells as we head into the afternoon. A bit more cloud across northeastern England, again with a few spots of rain. But in that sunshine, temperatures will be rising. So across Northern Ireland, up to 21 degrees here. Across the south and east, highs of up to 30 to 31 degrees. And some of that sunshine will turn a little bit hazy with some high level cloud moving in. Through Monday evening, then outbreaks of rain persisting across the north of Scotland. It might just shift further north and southwards. So some uncertainty in terms of rainfall totals here, but further spells of rain across western Scotland and into northern parts of Northern Ireland. Further towards the south, there will be some low cloud in places, especially over the hills and again across Wales and the southwest. Thick enough for some patchy drizzle in places.
0: Thanks, Kath. We'll see you again tomorrow morning for another forecast giving us 24 hours of what's going on in the United Kingdom. But the upshot is this. It's going to be hot, hot, hot. If you're anywhere in the United Kingdom, but if you're in Scotland, it's going to be a tad chillier and you're going to get some rain. All right, Alan Farrow says, any chance you can play my favourite number from The Hitchhiker's Guide to the Galaxy. And if you know that programme, you know that number happens to be number 42.

Just gone quarter to the hour of 10 o'clock. Kenny's already in the seat. I know that because guess what? The biscuit tin's gone missing. Yeah, it was in the studio with me and it just seems to have disappeared. I thought I heard the door go a little bit earlier on, but I wasn't quite sure. Sitting here with my head cups on, sometimes you hear things, you think, was that somebody? No, it wasn't. It was okay. Just my head playing it. Eddie Rabbit, Driving My Life Away. And if you're driving life away, you can't do it without a guitar and a Cadillac. Dwight Yoakam's in the house.

it's such a good track. I thought I'd play it twice, you know. I played it earlier on. Fruits of Labour, brand new single by them. It's called For the Dance Floor. Oh, I like it, I like it. Talking about great tracks. Do you remember this? Originally written way back in 1974, by a certain young man that used to be on Radio Luxembourg called Mark Wesley. Went on to leave the DJ world behind and become a very, very noted author, writing some fabulous fictional books and stories. Well, here's a track that he wrote way back in the 70s. Like I said, I'm pretty sure it's 74. That he's just last year remixed and revitalized, got it out again on the dance floors. It's called One Step. This is the Rhapsody Heart of Gold remix. Just gone 7 minutes to the hour of 10. Kenny's waiting. I better let him on soon because he's going to eat all the biscuits otherwise. Miss Disco's in the house. There'll be more from Fruits of Labour featuring Anna Meep tomorrow for the dance floor. It's a brand new single. Tell you tomorrow where you can buy it.

Oh, that's such a great piece of music, isn't it? Little Miss Disco and One Step. Written, produced by our very own, our friend of the station, Mark Wesley. All right, time for me to get myself out of here. That's my 3 hours done. That's me. Time to go and maybe get some sleep later on. But not right now, because I got some special guests at the station coming over to see me. See you tomorrow.

0: Kenny's coming at 10. Terry's here at 1. The best music every time, because Jan's on holiday. Nigel's in for me on drive, and Mark Kerridge will be here at 7. You take care. Have a great day. I'll see you tomorrow morning, 7 o'clock, live and direct.
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Well, there is one to get the feet tapping this morning. One that packed the dance floors back in the day. Wonderful star from Earth, Wind and Fire. That's Boogie Wonderland. Good morning. Good to have you along. Monday morning. And Kenny Tosh, of course, on Kenny's Coast to Coast, sitting in for another week right here on the 10 o'clock slot, taking you right through until 1 in the afternoon with the usual goodies to come for you for today.

Great tune from Don Henley and the Boys of Summer. I was just checking out the forecast. Once again, there's a powerful lot of thunderstorms around. South of England seem to be getting the best of the weather, so maybe you could bottle some of that and send it up to me here in beautiful downtown Belfast. 16 Celsius, a high at the moment, high of 61 degrees in Fahrenheit. And yes, you've guessed it, thunder showers are expected today. Oh, well.

0: Sunshine as well. Here we are in 2026. How would you like to travel back in time to the good old days? Well, now you can with me, Tony King, in the Time Tunnel. Each week we journey back to four different years, from the 50s to the noughties, and enjoy some familiar songs and forgotten gems from times gone by. 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

You do know I like my fascinating facts, and here's one of them today on Kenny's Coast to Coast on Sunshine. Did you know, well, the album, of course, Saturday Night Fever, was indeed the biggest selling soundtrack of all time until the 1980s, when it was overtaken by the soundtrack of Dirty Dancing. There you go, your fascinating fact for today. I have had my photograph taken with the Bee Gees. Well, it was on Douglas Pier, actually. The statues of the guys are in Douglas on the Isle of Man, so if you're ever in that direction, you can always pop along and see the statue right there on Douglas Pier. Of course, as you know, the Bee Gees came from the Isle of Man. There we are. Right, we shall rewind for today, July the 6th. That's coming up next after we hear Belinda Carlisle singing about some song.

0: Rewind on Kenny's Coast to Coast. July 6th, 1885. 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Louis Pasteur, famous for discovering the pasteurization process, made history by accomplishing the first effective anti-rabies inoculation. The child used in the test later became the director of the Pasteur Institute. On July 6th, 1919... British dirigible R-34 landed at Roosevelt Field, Long Island, New York. It was the first airship to cross the Atlantic. The 600-foot-long airship reached a top speed of 62 miles per hour during the 108-hour trip from Scotland. July 6, 1928.
1: I want to be part of it. New York, New York.
0: The New York Strand Theater was the scene of a sneak midnight preview of the film The Lights of New York. The Warner Brothers film was the first talkie or talking motion picture. The film's transitions were still a little bumpy, so 24 titles were used to explain them. Lights of New York told a gangster tale. On July 6, 1933... Baseball's best gathered together in Comiskey Park in Chicago for the first All-Star Game. The American League won by a 4-2 score as Babe Ruth connected for the first home run in All-Star history. July 6, 1937. Big band classic Sing Sing Sing was recorded by Benny Goodman and his band. On July 6, 1947,
2: the American Broadcasting Company presents The Candid Microphone, the program that brings you the secretly recorded reactions of ordinary people to all kinds of situations. No one ever knows when he's talking into the Candid Microphone.
0: A hidden microphone eavesdropped on unsuspecting people for the first time as Candid Microphone hit the airwaves. Alan Funt was the host of the ABC radio show, the forerunner of the long-running TV version, Candid Camera. Candid Microphone didn't have as long a run on radio, however, lasting 1 year on ABC, taking a 2-year hiatus, and returning to CBS radio for another year. On July 6, 1984... Michael Jackson and his brothers started their victory tour in Kansas City, Missouri's Arrowhead Stadium. The tour turned out to be a victory for the Jacksons when the nationwide concert tour concluded months later. On July 6, 2000, Venus Williams beat her sister Serena at Wimbledon. In one of the most eagerly anticipated Wimbledon matches in years, 18-year-old Serena was in tears after the final game. It was her fourth loss in 5 tennis matches to her 20-year-old sister. The number one record on this date in 1963 was
3: Deep in My Heart.
0: Easier said than done by the Essex. And that's Rewind for July 6th on Kenny's Coast to Coast.
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You know, I often think when I hear that little tune, it's very summery type feel to it. Could be something to do with the steel drums, of course. Good documentary on television of the over 40s once again. Yes, YouTube. Of course, that's their hit from the Summer of Love back in 1967. And the one called Carrie Anne.

Now, nothing whatsoever to do with Cliff Richard's hit, which was called Green Light as well. There's Kylie, and I see the trailers that are going out on the telly, or they have been, in fact, over the weekend. The bad news, they're going to rerun the classic Neighbours back from the 1980s. They're going to rerun it from the start. Yes, for those who want to check that out, I think it starts sometime mid-July. Right, enough said.

Billie Jean, I'm just talking about YouTube there a few seconds ago. You can find the making of the video for that on television for the over 40s as well. Michael Jackson and Billie Jean. Right, what are we on today? 6th day of July. So we're going to have our Triple Stacker birthday memory module. That's coming up after Chris Rea.

Morning, welcome back into hour number two of Kenny's Coast to Coast, right here on Sunshine. Good to have your company this morning. Very quickly, a run through the birthday file for this morning. David Smith, he was born today in 1952, makes him 75 today, and David was with the group called The Real Thing. From Spandau Ballet, we have John Keeble, who was born July 6th in 1959, so he's 67 for today, and round off the batch, Eddie Campbell from the band Texas was born on the 6th of July in 1965, which makes him 61 today. So happy, really happy returns to them. And of course, if you're celebrating a birthday today, from all of us here at Sunshine and yours truly, we do wish you a happy birthday today.

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ending of that is missing. Oh, complaints to whoever loaded that track on. There we go. From the album called Wings at the Speed of Sound. It is indeed Paul McCartney and Wings. I came across an old VHS. Not only am I chucking out 12-inch singles, I'm also chucking out VHS tapes. And I came across a thing I'd recorded, Wings Across America, about their tour. I don't know whether to part with that or not. It's one of those things, you know, when you bung a VHS tape in the machine, you get all the very bad tracking. So whether it's very old tape or else it's just maybe seen better days. Anyway, Wings and let them in.

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What's the soundtrack of your life? What's the music that means so much to you? Well, on Wednesday lunchtime, stream 1 and 3, we play the soundtrack of your life here on Sunshine Radio. 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That's Wednesday lunchtimes, the soundtrack of your life.

I was in the dungeon in one of the cooler evenings, and I was going through old CDs. I found the one came out a couple of years ago with the London Symphony Orchestra. Andy was one of the tunes, great one from Elvis, and Burning Love. And Todd Slaughter. Hi, Todd. Haven't been in contact for a while. Todd runs the Elvis Presley fan club. I think it was at one of the United DJs get-together. Had a great chat with Todd on his wonderful book about his life story as well, so I must drop Todd a line. Anyway, Todd, in case you are tuned in, very good morning to you.

didn't they record some wonderful tunes? There goes Mike and the Mechanics right here on Kenny's Coast to Coast on Sunshine. I'm feeling a wee bit croaky today. Apologies for that. Anywho, we shall troll towards midday, and our two for one and the featured artists in the next are going to take two from Vince and Andy, who are collectively Erasure. They're on the way next. Hang on.

Good afternoon. You're very welcome back into the final hour, Kenny's Coast to Coast, right here on Sunshine. My name's Kenny Tosh. What's yours? Right, two for one, featured artist for this afternoon, two coming from Erasure. It was A Little Respect and Sometimes. Hope you enjoyed those two. We shall have two for you tomorrow.

Well, I was one, actually, that Robert had assistance from UB40 back in 1988, and I'll be your baby tonight. A couple of mentions. I've got to say hi to Joanne McCulloch. Hello, Joanne. Thank you very much for getting in touch. Yes, it seems to be there's some dreaded lurgy, which is doing the rounds at the moment. I've been gargling with honey and lemon all weekend. But anywho, being a true professional broadcaster, I carry on. And Kerry McCabe, good afternoon, Kerry, to you, and thank you very much indeed for the email. Glad you enjoyed the revival show as well.

0: Join me, Al Lindsay, this Friday from 6 till 8 for 2 hours of Soulvation. An eclectic mix of old and new soul. I'll bring the box of records, you bring your dancing feet. Together we'll kick off your sunshine weekend.
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good picture cover for that one too. There goes Tina Turner. I think it was Mad Max 3 was the movie it came from. And we don't need another hero. Okay, time to do our No Words Allowed right here on Kenny's Coast to Coast and Sunshine. This one from the 70s comes from a guy whose name was Mick Kaminsky. Right, he was the electronic violin player, if there's such a thing, in the Electric Light Orchestra, but he gave himself the name of Violinsky, and he took this into the charts of 1979. It's a little thing which is called Clog Dance.

Well, his real name was Mick Kaminsky, but he sort of, I suppose, called him Violinsky because he was the violin player out of the Electric Light Orchestra. And from memory, watching some kind of performance, must have been Top of the Pops or something like that, his electric violin was actually

Blue. There we go. Good one, which is called Clog Dance. And thank you very much indeed to Robert Taylor for his suggestion of including that one today. You can do the same. It's over to you. Choose your favourite instrumental track from any decades, and we'll include it for you right here on No Words Allowed on Kenny's Coast to Coast on Sunshine.

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I was watching something. Paul Young was in it, I think, along with his good lady wife. Was it a cooking program or improving your house or moving house, one of those things? Paul Young, he was into Tex-Mex music for a while, but maybe his first tune took him into the charts, his version of the old Marvin Gaye one. That's Wherever I Lay My Hat, That's My Home.

You make loving fun. What a great one from Fleetwood Mac. You know, I was just talking about that to a friend just a few days ago, and we were saying that, you know, we do have some amazing things we do find in the collection. I did find a copy of Rumours, yes, album, and also on an 8-track. Do you remember those? Those were all tapes, in fact. 4 tapes took up the whole front seat of the car. And then, of course, we bought those adapters where you could plug this adapter into the 8-track player and it would play a cassette. Oh, those were the days. In-car entertainment, eh? That indeed is Fleetwood Mac, and you make loving fun.

Jerry Rafferty, along with Steeler's Wheel, and Stuck in the Middle with You. Well, that's about me for today, friends and neighbours. Thank you very much indeed for your company. Apologies for me sounding a little bit croaky today, but like I say, it's the dreaded lure guy, which seems to be doing the rounds. So we'll go back on the maybe hot whiskey later on tonight, see if I can shift this kind of thing. Anyway, thanks for your company, and thanks for your posts on the Sunshine Facebook as well. We're back tomorrow at 10 o'clock. Whatever you're doing today, have a great day.

0: across the UK. 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
2: Thank you, Elke Pelke. Good afternoon. It's 1 o'clock across the UK. It's the 6th of July, and it's our first July show of the month. Every Monday, all year long, we do 2 hours on a Monday at 1 o'clock. And it's the only place you can hear the monthly charts. This is where we reveal the biggest selling songs for the whole month that we're in. So last week was a bonus week because we had five Mondays in June. We didn't have 5 Junes, did we? So we're back. We're going to start all over again. We're going to look at every single year in the 70s, 80s and 90s. And for each year, I'm going to play, read out 10 of the biggest hits for the whole month. And it's your chance to figure out which 3 or 4 I'll play. So without further ado, which will help because I'm going to do it without further ado. Let's go to 1970. Here are the top 10 biggest selling songs in the UK for the whole of July 1970. These aren't the weekly charts, but you know that if you're a regular listener. Which 4 am I going to play from these 10? Number 10, Shirley Bassey and Something. 9, Jerry Munro and Sally. 8, The Beach Boys and Cotton Fields. 7, Mr. Blow. He was grooving with Mr. Blow. Was that like his twin or something? 6, The Kinks and Lola. 5, Elvis Presley, The Wonder of You. 4, The Four Tops. It's All in the Game. 3, Creek. I can never say this band. Creedence Clearwater Revival. And Up Around the Bend. 2 was Free. And All Right Now, and the biggest song for all of July 1970. No surprises, Mungo Jerry in the Summertime. I'm going to play a few of the number ones in this 2 hours today because they're so good. Will I play that? Let's find out.

One of my earliest memories, I do actually remember that being in the charts. It was played all the time on the radio, wasn't it? And it was the biggest hit in the UK for all of July, our big summer month of July for 1970. I'm sure these charts take you back like they do to me too. Let's jump from 70 now to 1980 and we'll do it all again. And let's see if any of these jog your memory. This was a big time for me. I was in radio back then with Nigel Byard and we're still together doing radio together. Isn't that brilliant? So these songs all remind me of a brilliant July in 1980. Here you go. Number 10. Oh, by the way, I'm going to play three. I wish I could play all 10. So many memories. In fact, July of 80, I was in Ostend on holiday with my mum and dad and Mavis and Sid and Karen. Don't even ask. Don't even ask. Okay, number 10, Kate Bush and Babushka. 9, UB40. Double A-side, My Way of Thinking, and I think it's going to rain. 8, Lip Syncs, Funky Town. 7, Bob Marley and the Wailers, Could You Be Loved? 6, Leo Sayer, I Love You More Than I Can Say, which is why I don't really say it. Because I love you more than I can say. 5, The Detroit Spinners, Cupid and I've Loved You for a Long Time. That was a great medley, wasn't it? 4, Don McLean and Crying. 3, Stacey Lattisaw and Jump to the Beat. 2, Odyssey, Use It Up and Wear It Out. That was good, wasn't it? And the biggest seller for the whole of July 1980 was Olivia Newton-John and the ELO together with Xanadu. Let's do 3.

The memories, the biggest memories for July 1980. Stacey Lattisaw was the third biggest seller for the whole month with Jump to the Beat. When we come back, we've got two choices. We could play the number two, Odyssey, Use It Up and Wear It Out, or we could play the biggest for all of July 1980, ONJ and EL.

0: Yes, it certainly is. Just popping in to remind you about the Revival Show. Classic hits from two wonderful decades of the 1960s and the 70s. 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

0: of that sold every other song in the UK for all of July. Understandably and rightfully so. Xanadu, what a great track. From 1980, we're now going to jump forward 10 years and go to 1990. When we've done that, we'll go and do the ones. We'll do 71, 81, 91. You get the idea. It's the Terry's Raw Gold Show, only on Sunshine Radio. I've been doing the show since the very beginning of the station. Still here. They can't get rid of me. Nigel Bayard changes the locks every week. I'm a very good locksmith. I can see Nigel smiling now when he hears that. I'm still here. And this is the only place you can hear the monthly charts. Every Monday at 1. Tell your friends too, won't you, please? Okay, 1990, I'm going to do four of these. 10, England New Order, World in Motion. I should play that really, shouldn't I? Because it's a World Cup year. 9, Madonna, Hanky Panky. 8, Snap and Oops Up. 7, FAB featuring MC Parker and Thunderbirds are Go, Go, Go. 6, MC Hammer. You can't touch this, no. 5, Roxette, It Must Have Been Love. 4, Luciano Pavarotti and Nessun Dorma. Oh yes, it was Italia 90, wasn't it, World Cup? 3, Partners in Crime and Turtle Power. 2, Craig McLaughlin and Check 1-2 with Mona. And the biggest seller for all of July 1990. It was a double A-side, actually, but the only side that really got a lot of play was Sacrifice by Elton John. The other side, Healing Hands, I've played a couple of times on the show. We're going to do four of those, starting now.
1: Well, some of the crowd are on the pitch.

0: Who was Craig McLachlan? What a one-hit wonder, I think. Craig with Check 1-2 and Mona. Now, that was the second best-selling song for the whole month of July 1990. So when we come back, we are going to play the biggest seller. But can you remember what it was when I read the chart out? If you can, 3 Terry points. If not, you're going to love it anyway. In fact, as it was a double A-side, I still have decided which side to play. Let's see.
1: 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Tune in and turn up the funk. 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
3: It's totally tubular. 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

Some songs just stand the test of time. That's just brilliant. And he's still brilliant, Elton John and Sacrifice. I could have played Healing Hands, which was a double A-side, but no one ever played that in the UK, I don't think. It was a lot more played in the US, Healing Hands, but Sacrifice was massive, wasn't it? Okay, we've done the zeros, we've done 1990, now let's jump to the ones, which means we're going to go back to 1971, because we do 70s, 80s and 90s here on the Terrestrial Gold Show. If you want to get in touch, by the way, all the ways you can do so are on my Linktree. You just Google Linktree and then Terry's Real Gold, all one word, Linktree, and then all one word, Terry's Real Gold. Up comes all the ways you can email me, including right here at the station, here at Sunshine Radio. Track me down. Let's do it. Top 10 for the whole of July 1971. These were massive. I'm going to do four of these to wrap up the hour, I guess. Yeah. Number 10, Tammy Lynn, I'm Going to Run Away From You. 9, David Ansel Collins, Monkey Spanner. Really? 8, Greyhound and Black and White. 7, John Congo. Is it Congos or Congos? He's going to step on you again, the original. 6, Lobo, Me and You and a Dog Named Boo. 5, Blue Mink and Bannerman. One of my earliest memories. T-Rex is at 4 with Get It On. The third biggest seller for the whole of July 71 was Hurricane Smith and Don't Let It Die. 2 was The Sweet and Coco. Is it Sweet or The Sweet? And the biggest seller for all of July 71 was Middle of the Road and Chirpy Chirpy Cheep Cheep. What a classic that is. I remember my mum and dad singing that to me when I was just exactly 6 years old in July 71. Will these take you back too? Let's find out.

Three great memories from July 1971. They were among the biggest hits for the whole month. We have one more to do. It's the third bestseller for July 71. When we come back in hour two, we'll do some more. Let's finish off this hour with Hurricane or Hurricane Smith, depending on how you pronounce it. And don't let it die. We won't. We'll be back for hour two.

one, but hour two is just as good. In hour one, we did the biggest monthly hits for 1970, 80, 90, and then 71. So we're now at 1981. So if you're new to the show, I'll give you a quick 10-second recap. I have in my hand the monthly charts. Thanks to everyhit.com, this is the only place you can hear the monthly charts. The biggest sellers for the whole month that we're in. And July is a very special month, isn't it? So many big hits take us back to our summer holidays as kids and so on. So without further ado, let's dive into hour two. And here are the biggest hits for the whole of July 1981. I'm going to play three of these. I could play all 10, to be honest. They were the days, weren't they, when you could play all 10 and you wouldn't offend anybody. Now you can't. Okay, number 10, Spandau Ballet, chant number one. That was their first single, I think, wasn't it? 9, Bob Marley and the Wailers, No Woman, No Cry. 8, Elaine Page and Memory. Tom Tom Club at 7 with Wordy Rapping Hood. But which three will I play? 6, Odyssey, Going Back to My Roots. 5, Imagination, Body Talk. 4, Michael Jackson, One Day in Your Life. 3, Bad Manners and Can Can. Just reminded me, actually, we had all the riots, didn't we, in the summer of 81? All the urban centres had massive riots. Remember that now? It's just come back to me. 3 Bad Manners, Can Can, 2 Star Sound, Stars on 45, Volume 2. And the biggest seller for all of July 81, reminding us of those tough times in our inner cities, The Specials and Ghost Town, all about Coventry, which didn't really suffer a lot of rioting in the summer of 81. Let's take you back.

That is such a brilliant song. Always brings a lump to my throat, that does. The Summer of Love for me, 1981. I've had plenty more since, mind you. Michael Jackson, One Day in Your Life. That was 81. Without further ado, let's get on to 1991. Here are the biggest hits, thanks to everyhit.com for the whole of July 1991. I'm going to play three from this list. Number 10, Colour Me Bad, I Want to Sex You Up. 9, Incognito with Jocelyn Brown and Always There. 8, CNC Music Factory and Things That Make You Go, Mmm. 7, Kenny Thomas, Thinking About Your Love. 6, Paula Abdul and Rush Rush. 5, Guns N' Roses, You Could Be Mine. 4, Erasure and Chorus. 3, Heavy D and the Boys, Now That We've Found Love. 2, Jason Donovan, Any Dream Will Do. And the biggest seller, I will not be playing it because it's overplayed and some on the radio. Brian Adams, Everything I Do It For You. Shockingly overplayed on the radio, so there's no way I'm playing it, but it is a good song. It was the biggest seller for all of July 1991, outsold everything.

0: I was actually working for a company called Cognito. That was in the charts. How weird. Incognito with Jocelyn Brown and Always There. Got two more to play for tonight.
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0: Have they finished?
1: Yeah!
0: Yes, they have. Guns N' Roses, You Could Be Mine. I do try and play the lesser played tracks as we go through this chart. Well, these charts, I should say, because the other radio stations play the really popular ones. You don't hear Guns N' Roses, You Could Be Mine anymore, do you? Kenny Thomas before that, and Incognito. Don't hear that very often either. So we've wrapped up 1991. Now let's see if we can play some of the lesser known hits now as we jump into the twos, starting with 1972. This is a brilliant chart. I could play all these. I'm only going to play... Well, I couldn't. I couldn't play Gary Glitter. I could play the other nine, though. I'm going to play four of these. They're brilliant. The biggest monthly hits from July 72 went like this. Number 10, Elvis and the American Trilogy. 9, The Partridge Family, Breaking Up Is Hard to Do. 8, Johnny Nash, I Can See Clearly Now, as he falls off the stage. 7, Don McLean and Vincent. 6, The New Seekers and Circles. 5, The Sweet and Little Willie. Move on, Terry. 4, Dr. Hook and the Medicine Show, Sylvia's Mother. 3, Slade, Take Me Back Home. I always play Slade, but I might not today. Gary Glitter at 2, Rock and Roll Parts 1.

and 2, we won't be playing that. And the biggest seller for all of July 72. Outsold everything else. Wow, it really, really did. Donny Osmond and Puppy Love. Let's do 4 from that list. Can you guess which ones, though?

0: such a sad song. I was just 7 when that was in the charts, and you take all the lyrics so seriously. Bit like Chirpy Chirpy Cheep Cheep. I even took that seriously, but that was
1: Sylvia's mother. A lot of tasty stuff goes into making a summer sundae. 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

taking us all, I mean all of us, back to the wonderful summer of 1972. 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It's a wonderful, sunny place. Come on in. The water is warm. It's Sunshine Radio. I'm Terry Hughes. This is the Terry's Real Gold Show. I've been doing this now for 4.5 years, probably approaching 5 now, I'm thinking. And it's always been a pleasure being here on Sunshine Radio. And for the last 18 months now, we've been doing the monthly charts because I got exclusive access to them from everyhit.com. So, having done 1972, let's wrap up today's show with 1982. Here are the top 10. I've just noticed one of the artists is missing. Bit of fun we can have with that, because from the list, Happy Talk. Was it Captain Sensible? I'll let you figure it out, because it's missing from my list. But anyway, let me do the top 10. I'm going to play 4. Number 10, Dexys, Come On Eileen. 9, Charlene, I've Never Been To Me. 8, Bananarama and Shy Boy. Shalimar at 7 with A Night to Remember. Imagination, Music and Lights at 6. Trio and Da Da Da at 5. Odyssey and Inside Out at 4. Who was it that did Happy Talk? Was it Captain Sensible at 3? It's missing. 2, the Steve Miller Band and the Bracca de Bra, as Kenny Everett used to call it. And the biggest seller for all of July 82. Will we play it? Irene Cara.

You've been listening to the biggest hits of this month, 1982, and all the other years we've covered in the show today. I've been Terry Hughes. I'll be Terry Hughes again next Monday at 1, only on Sunshine Radio. We'll do the monthly charts all over again. Thanks for listening. Have a great week. Hope the weather's good for you. It is July, after all. We've been celebrating those biggest Julys. Nothing bigger to wrap us up than Irene Cara, the biggest hit in all of July 82, and Fame.

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Well, it's hard to believe I've been presenting the 70s and 80s show on Sunshine Radio for 4 years now. Where does the time go? Yet it seems I've only scratched the surface of playing the great music available from these two fantastic decades. 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

Sunshine Radio Drive Time Show with a band, The Struts and Pretty Vicious. And yes, weren't we just pretty vicious last night? What a result that was. Hello, welcome along. It's me, Nigel Wyatt, sitting in for Trev for today and tomorrow on Sunshine Radio. And some great music between now and 7.

Yeah, that's what we do behind the scenes. We have a little cough sometimes. Yeah, we are real people, you know. A great song from Pearl Jam on Sunshine Radio and Crawling Through the Wreckage. Well, I reckon that's what the Mexico players were doing last night. Oh, yes. Oh, bad luck, guys. Anybody fancy some summer rain? Oh, no thanks.

No, thanks. We've had enough rain the past few weeks anyway. Yeah, we'll stick to the lovely sunshine, which we seem to be having in abundance right now. It's 26 degrees right here in Shropshire as it stands. Oh, it's lovely. 60 Segway coming next, if all my little buttons work properly. Oh, no, that's not working. Oh, that is.

Today's 60s segue came from Tammy Terrell, Two Can Have a Party, Mamas and Papas, Monday, Monday. And of course, you have to play Monday, Monday on a Monday, don't you? Yeah, because it is Monday. Judy Collins and Both Sides Now. So that's today's 60s segue, all done and dusted on Sunshine Radio. Welcome along if you've just joined us. And in case you're thinking, oh, hang on a sec, who's this bloke? Yeah, it's me, Nigel Wyard, sitting in for Trev for today and tomorrow on your Sunshine Drive time show. And yes, hands up if you if you've come into the studio and there's some horrendous technical problems and things keep playing out on the wrong fader. Yeah, I've just popped my hand up. So apologies if you keep hearing little things over the music. I'm just trying to figure out what the issue is. But at the moment, it's got a mind of its own. So I'm muddling along, as they say. We've got the usual features coming up between now and 7 o'clock. We've got the 70s segue, the 80s segue, and also a little pop quiz. I'll tell you a little bit more about that. Well, I'll give you the questions in about, a little bit, about 2 minutes. Well, yes, less than that, 30 seconds. Yeah, how's that sound? But did you actually stay up and watch the game? Sadly, I didn't. Oh, yeah. I was kind of, because I've been working all weekend. Come 9 o'clock last night, I was nodding off on the sofa, which is actually not quite uncommon for the Bayard. I do it quite often, but and I thought, you know what, I just can't do it. I'll record it and then I'll watch it tomorrow. Expecting, of course, to wake up this morning to, Mexico have gone through to the next stage, but it wasn't to be. It was the other way around. So well done, guys. You've done us all proud. So after the show, I'm definitely going to be watching that game because everybody said it's just a fantastic football match to watch, even if you know what the score's going to be, yeah? So I'll be doing that after 7 o'clock. So, pop quiz, if you've not heard it before, it's 5 questions and it's your chance to test your musical knowledge against me. So it's 5 questions and all you've got to do is tell me what you think the answers are. You can do it in 2 ways. You can text or WhatsApp on 07539 316001. And that's the text or WhatsApp. Also, you can email nige@sunshine-radio.co.uk for your pop quiz answers. So let's see how you're going to do on these. Is it going to be Bayard 1, you nil? Or the other way around? We'll find out at the end of the show. Question 1. What colour tambourine was the 60s song by the Lemon Pipers?

0: Feature 4, Colin Blunstone's 70s song was called Say Something. So complete the remainder of that particular song. And question 5, what was Jennifer Lopez waiting for in 1999? There you go, those are your 5 pop quiz questions on Sunshine for this Monday afternoon. 07539 316 001 on the text or WhatsApp, nige@sunshine-radio.co.uk for your pop quiz answers. Coming next, it's our featured artist, the first of 3 songs from Jelly Roll. That's coming next.
1: A lot of tasty stuff goes into making a summer sundae. Strawberries, raspberries, blueberries, rhubarb. Oh, and of course, a large dollop of your favourite ice cream. Summer sundaes on Sunshine also have a lot of tasty ingredients, including the Sunday Breakfast Show with myself, Martin Buchanan, and Katie.

you need a favour, don't look at me. If you want to borrow some money, no, you've got no chance. Jelly Roll and Need a Favour, the first of three songs from him. His real name is Jason DeFord. He's an American singer-songwriter and rapper known for blending country, rock and hip-hop into a unique style. Born on the 4th of December 1984 in Nashville, Tennessee, he grew up in a challenging environment marked by poverty and crime. During his teenage years, he struggled with legal troubles and spent time in jail. These difficult experiences had a major impact on his life, and he later became, these things later became a central theme in his music. He first gained attention as a rapper, releasing independent albums and mixtapes that developed a loyal fan base. But over time, he began incorporating elements of country and southern rock into his songs, creating an emotional sound that appealed to a much wider audience. His lyrics often focus on addiction, mental health, heartbreak, redemption, faith, and the importance of second chances. Many fans connect with his honesty and willingness to share with his personal struggles. So, that's the first of three songs from Jelly Roll. He made some great songs, so I'll be doing some more of those between now and 7 o'clock this afternoon. But

few wrong answers already, but keep them coming. 07539 316 001. If you know any of these questions. Question one, what colour tambourine was the 60s song by the Lemon Pipers?

Usher 4, Colin Blunstone's 70s song was called Say Something. Well, Say Something, Something, Something, actually. I'll give you a bit of a clue. So complete the remainder of that particular song title. And question 5, what was Jennifer Lopez waiting for in 1999? Those are your 5 pop quiz questions for this Monday afternoon. 07539 316 001 on the text or WhatsApp, nigersunshine-radio.co.uk. If you know any of those questions, come on, you can do it.

we particularly need cheering up today by Dolly, but yeah, you've done it anyway. Dolly Parton, here you come again on Sunshine Radio, playing the best music every time. And the second song from today's featured artist, this is Jelly Roll and Save Me.

powerful lyrics on that one. Jerry Roll and Save Me from 2020. His breakthrough into mainstream country music came with the release of the song Son of a Sinner, which became a major hit and introduced him to new audiences. He followed this success with the album Whitsitt Chapel, which released in 2023, which received critical praise and commercial success, with songs such as Need a Favour further established him as one of the fastest rising artists in the modern country music scene. Beyond his music, Jelly Roll is admired for his inspiring personal transformation after years of battling with addiction and overcoming the consequences of his past. He has become a motivational figure who encourages others to believe that change is possible. He frequently visits prisons, speaks openly about recovery, and supports programs that help people rebuild their lives. His openness about mental health and personal growth has earned him much respect from both fans and fellow artists. So one more song to come between now and the end of the show from Jelly Roll. Okay, let's keep going with our pop quiz. How you doing? Yeah, it's looking a bit iffy at the moment. But keep your answers coming in, okay? So here's the five pop quiz questions. Once again, if you've missed them first time round. Question one, what colour tambourine was the 60s song by the Lemon Pipers?

Question four, Colin Blundstone, 70 song was called Say Something. So complete the remainder of that particular song title. And question five, what was Jennifer Lopez waiting for in 1999? 07539 316 001 on the text or WhatsApp. Keep those coming. Or the email night@sunshine-radio.co.uk. Is it going to be Beyond 1-0 or the other way around? The answer's coming up after the 80s segue at about 20 to 7 this evening.

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0: Fantastic chords and a song you don't hear on the radio very often. 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

song, Colby Kaylett, and the song is called Bubbly from 2007. 70 Segway coming next.

an 70s segue came from Supertramp, Goodbye Stranger before that, Elton John and that Philadelphia Freedom, and kicking things off this afternoon, BJ Thomas and his version, which I have to say, yeah, I prefer that to the Beach Boys version. Yeah, I do. Don't Worry Baby. The final song from today's featured artist, this is Jelly Roll.

Jelly Roll and the final song called She from 2022. He's received several major music awards and nominations, reflecting his growing influence across multiple genres. His performances are known for their energy, emotion and authenticity, often leaving audiences inspired by his story as much as his music. Well, I certainly was. Fantastic. Rather than hiding his past, he uses it as a reminder that people can learn from their mistakes and create a better future. Today, he's recognized as one of the most influential crossover artists in American music. His journey from hardship to success demonstrated the power, resilience, determination, and hope. Through his heartfelt songs and positive message, he continues to inspire millions of listeners around the world, proving it's never too late to turn your life around and follow your dreams. Well, he's certainly right there. So that's today's featured artist, all done and dusted. But if you've just joined us, hello and welcome along. Where have you been? You've missed the best bit. It's all downhill from now. But we are still playing our little pop quiz. If you've not heard it before, it's 5 questions, and your job is to work out what you think the answers are. I can put my little I can tell you now. It is going to be Bayard Neil U1. There's quite a few if you've got it correct, but you can still play, or you can just play at home for fun. Doesn't matter. It's up to you. So question one. What colour tambourine was the 60s song by the Lemon Pipers?

Question four, Colin Blunstone's 70s song was called Say Something. So complete the remainder of that particular song title, please.

Question 5. What was Jennifer Lopez waiting for in 1999? Those are your 5 pop quiz questions. 07539 316 001 on the text or WhatsApp. nige@sunshine-radio.co.uk on the email if you know any of those questions. Go on, have a go.

great song, and a different kind of version to the OJ's Backstabbers. Well, that backing track, yeah, great song. Angie Stone on Sunshine Radio. Here's Lady A, and she's down south.

artist formerly known as Lady Antebellum. Now this is Lady A. How posh. Down south on Sunshine Radio from the album

Isn't it great when you have a dig around for music and then you stumble a song like that? Yeah. Death Cab for Cutie, a strange name for a band, but it's a great song from the album I Built You a Tower, Stone Over Water. It's brand new for 2026. We've got the 80s segue next.

0: today's 80s segue, all done and dusted. Christine McVie, Got a Hold on Me. Before that, Toto, Rosanna, and kicking things off this afternoon, Climax Blues Band, the fantastic Gotta Have More Love on Sunshine Radio. We got the answers to today's pop quiz coming next.
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2: Peter Turner.

Okay, here we go. Question number one. What colour tambourine was the 60 songs by the Lemon Pipers? It was green tambourine.

song number one on today's pop quiz on Sunshine Radio, the Lemon Pipers' Green Tambourine. Question two, who sang Heartaches in 1975? Andrew Gold.

from the 1970s, 1975 in fact, Andrew Gold, Heartaches in Heartaches. Question number two on today's pop quiz. Question three, When the Night Comes was a 80s hit for which singer? It was the fantastic Joe Cocker.

Joe Cocker. Oh, all that screaming. Go and have yourself a beer, Joe, when you're finished. You'll need it. When the Night Comes from 1989, question number four is Colin Blundstone's 70s song was called Say What? The answer, Say You Don't Mind. And it is a pure classic.

0: Rhinestones, Say You Don't Mind from 1972, and question number four on today's pop quiz. Question five, what was Jennifer Lopez waiting for in 1999? It is tonight. Well, you haven't got to wait too much longer, Jenny, because it'll be here in about a couple of hours, yeah, when it goes dark. That's just about it for me. Thanks very much indeed for your company. I'll be back tomorrow, 5 till 7. Mark Kerridge is coming next. Don't go anywhere. Oh, don't forget.
1: If you've been affected by today's music, go to the radio doctors immediately.
0: Yeah, good idea. See you tomorrow. Bye.

Ocean Colour Scene with the Riverboat Song. Good evening, I'm Mark Kerridge, back in for Nige Byart. Coming up, we have got Nige's theme-related feature to exercise those music brains, as well as free back-to-back tracks from the 1960s. That is all in hour one. What we are also doing is, thanks to a recent conversation at work, is starting off each segment in the hour, it will in both hours, with a 1990s band, none of which are Blur or Oasis. Not forgetting the other decades, which are still in there. From the latter part of the 1980s, here's Yes with Love Will Find a Way, playing the best music every time here on Sunshine Radio.

Antonita Dikaram with Twist in My Sobriety, preceded by Yes, With Love Will Find a Way. John Anderson, mainly on backing up vocals for that one. Trevor Rabin, who also wrote the song, on lead vocals. That is from the late 1980s. 90s theme-related feature is coming up in about 3 songs' time. Let's now head to the early to mid-1970s with Ronnie Lane and Slim Chance. It's all about The Poacher.

Three songs back to back, starting off with Ronnie Lane and Slim Chance with The Poacher. Then from the 1970s to two from the 1990s with Paul Weller and Can You Heal Us, Holy Man from the Wildwood album. Then Cast with Fine Time. Nigel's theme related feature is next. Three songs which have a connection, but there may or may not be a curveball. Here's track one.

Okay, so three tracks with one connection, but did you work out what the theme was? So the first track, a bit of early Electric Light Orchestra with 10538 Overture. Then it was James with Waltzing Along, and we finished things off with The Verve with Bittersweet Symphony. So the key words in there were overture, waltz and symphony. So we were talking classical works. Three back-to-back songs from the 1960s will be coming up soon in the next section, but let's have another classical work song, as in opera, and a bonus track from the 1960s is Keith West with excerpts from a teenage opera here on Sunshine.

Still starting off each section with a track from a 1990s band. That was Sleeper with Sail of the Century, preceded by Keith West with excerpts from a teenage opera from the 1960s. Three more back-to-back tracks from the 1960s now, starting with the Swinging Blues.

Three back-to-back tracks from the 1960s, starting with The Swinging Blue Jeans with You're No Good, originally recorded by Dee Dee Warwick and also covered by Linda Ronstadt in the 1970s. Then it was Chris Farlow with Out of Time, written by Mick Jagger and Keith Richards of the Rolling Stones. Then the rarely played Marsha Hunt with her version of Dr. John's Walk on Gilded Splinters, also featuring backing vocals by Mark Bolan. One more track to finish off hour one, it's Mumford & Sons with Dust Bowl Dance. See you on the other side.

his porch. The days were short and the father was gone. There was no one in the town and no one in the field. This dusty barren land had given all it could

Bannock Street Preachers with A Design for Life, kicking off hour two with Mumford & Sons with Dust Bowl Dance, finishing off hour one. Hello there, I am Mark Kerridge in for Nigel Byard this evening. More great music still to come from across the decades with a variety of acts and genres. The best music every time here on Sunshine Radio.

From the early 1980s with Pat Benatar with Treat Me Right to Clifford T. Ward in the early 1970s with the Dubious Circus Company. Sticking with the early 1970s and from the Surf's Up album, here's the Beach Boys with a song written and also in lead vocals, Bruce Johnston, all about those Disney girls.

0: You've had your morning lie-in and you're preparing for Rodders on the Radio. But what do you do in that in-between time that's Fridays between 9 and 11? You could join me, Carl Humphreys, for my Friday show. We start with Three of a Kind. Three songs, one connection. There's a track attack for you to guess clue by clue. And we always end with five songs to take us to 11 o'clock. 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That's cunningly called the 5 to 11. It's interspersed with the best hand-picked sunshine music, and your input is invaluable too. 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

Divine Comedy with Everybody Knows Except You, and You as Well. Before that, Bertie with the exquisite Surrender, and the Beach Boys with Disney Girls, or to give it its full title, Disney Girls, and in brackets, 1957. A couple of soft rock songs now from the 1980s, starting with Foreigner.

Toto with Afraid of Love from that top album Toto 4. And before that, from Agent Provocateur, it was Foreigner with That Was Yesterday. Now the next two songs are both written by Elton John and Bernie Taupin, and you might think you're going to hear two back-to-back Elton John songs, but the first one is actually from Kiki D, from her album Loving and Free. It's Lonnie and Josie here on Sunshine.

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Welcome. Alicia's Attic with White Room from their debut album Alicia Rules the World, produced by Dave Stewart. Kiki D with Lonnie and Josie from the Loving and Free album. Then Elton John with Burn Down the Mission from Tumbleweed Connection. Here's Cher 7, who are Chasing Rainbows.

Scarlet Fever with Praying for Change. Great song, which I haven't played for a while, from her album Medication Time. Shed 7 with Chasing Rainbows before that one. That's almost it for another show. To finish, a nice upbeat track from Keith Urban entitled Wild Hearts. I've been Mark Kerridge, in for Nigel Byard. I'll see you soon. Bye.

0: back in time, Jeff Dorsett remembers the 1960s.
1: Sonic
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very good day to you. Welcome along. Solid Gold 60 it is. I'm Jeff Dorsett, going to be in the deck chair for the next 60 minutes. So up now with a double decker. This is what we do every once in a while. Two songs connected in some way, and you can pick them out. Went with The Move. I Can Hear the Grass Grow, and then Fire Brigade. Those Roy Wood songs are always good for The Move. So we've got some Monkees coming up. Georgie Fame, The Cow Sills are on. Story on the song comes from the Dave Clark 5. A number two hit from the Crystals from 1963. A couple of interviews. Dave Robinson, the founder of Stiff Records, talking very much about Eric Burdon and the Animals. And Colin Blunstone talking about the Zombies. Of course he is. If you want to get in touch, please do so. Like for a double decker or any other features that we have, or just a song you want to hear from the 60s, the email chunkyjeff, chunkygeoff at gmail.com. Chunkyjeff at gmail.com. Anything to do with Solid Gold 60s. Well, let's get away with the Monkees. Where are you, lads?

the Monkees and Pleasant Valley Sunday, read by Carole King and Jerry Goffin in the Brill Building. And of course, they didn't write their own songs, so Don Kirshner, who was putting that TV series together, the Monkees, went inside the Brill Building, up and down those stairs, going in every room where you had these six pairs of songwriters like Sedaka and Greenfield, Pomus and Schumann, Lieber and Stoller, and Neve Diamond and Gene Pitney, and said, anybody got any songs? We've got these guys out there in California, the Monkees, need some songs. And that was one that Goffin and King gave them.

was born Clive Powell, but he changed his name to real rock and roll, Georgie Fame. Had three number ones in the 60s. Can you remember? Oh, that was one of them. Yeah, Yeah was the first. Ballad of Bonnie and Clyde was the other. And Get Away in the middle. Now, we often have these acts that are successful in one country but not in another. Now, these people, the Cow Sills, this family, I know Miss Israel likes this particular song, The Rain, the Park and Other Things, didn't mean a light in the UK, but in America, this was huge.

0: 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Now, here's Jeff Dorsett.
1: So, time to turn over some grey matter for you. Three questions for you. Give the answers in about 30 minutes' time. Question number one. Whitney Houston has a famous aunt. Name her. Whitney Houston has a famous aunt. Name her. Question number two. If I mention the songs Good Lovin', Groovin', and People Gotta Be Free, three hits for whom? Good Lovin', Groovin', and People Gotta Be Free, three hits for whom? And question number three. 1969, the 1st of May, was a hit for whom? 1969, 1st of May, was a hit for whom? Now this relates to the pirate radio era, so Al Weber going to give you a name check on it. Originally done by the Four Seasons, this was the Time Box, big on Big L.

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2: Right, this is where we give you a backstory to a particular hit, and we're looking at 1964 and the Dave Clark Five and Bits and Pieces. Made number two in the UK, famous, of course, for a pop quiz, but also number four in America. The album it came from, Glad All Over. Now, this is a rousing stomper written by Dave Clark and singer and keyboard player Mike Smith. Many theatre owners banned the record because people would jump up and down, all these fans, and damage the very floor that they were dancing on. Dave Clark was a clever business guy, but he made a mistake with this particular song when he decided to hold back the rights to the band's catalogue. And he decided that although he went with Hollywood Records, he thought, if I hold back on this, eventually they're going to use it, because Disney was the owner of Hollywood Records. They would use many of our songs in Disney movies. So he held it back for two decades. However, clever as he might have been, the group's popularity had waned two decades down the line and was never used by Disney. Dave Clark Five had a residency at the Tottenham Royal Ballroom, and the group would actually talk to the lighting guy there, and he actually would switch on and off the mains to get that great effect on Bits and Pieces like this.

0: number one in 1964, featuring the lead voice of Denny Lane. And I played that one especially for my buddy Junior Coke up there in the Midlands. Brumbeat it was at the time. And Denny Lane was part of a group called Denny Lane and the Diplomats. He then moved across and became the lead singer with the Moody Blues. He didn't stay there very long because later on, of course, he went out solo and then he joined Wings. But they had some great bands out there at the time. Carl Wayne and the Vikings. I don't know, Junior, do you remember all of those?
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0: No, it doesn't have to be three. It could be one, two, or three, as long as it's a 60s track and you remember it from your school days. 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And maybe you've got a good story to go with it as well, and send it on an email to Chunky Jeff. chunkygeoff@gmail.com. 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School days is the way you mark it there on the feature. SKOLDAZE. Today's school days track comes from before she became solo as part of the Springfields. And Islands of Dreams playing here on Solid Gold 60. This is School Days.

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0: One of the three Sarstedt brothers. Yes, Robin and Peter were his brothers. He was Eden Kane. Changed it to a nice rock and roll name there, Eden Kane. And Well I Ask You made number one in the early part of the 60s.
1: 10, 9, 8, 7, 6, 5, 4, 3, 2, 2,
2: Jeff, we have a problem.
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2: Jeff, we have a problem.
1: In the 1960s, almost there, but no cigar. No. These are the songs that made it to number two with Jeff Dorsett, 1960s.
0: Now, this made number two in the 10th of October, 1963, for the Crystals and a Phil Spector production of Then He Kissed Me. What I want to know is, what do you think was at number one, keeping the Crystals at number two? Let's see, you want some clues. Okay, this was actually a cover of a Motown song by the Contours. The lead singer... his name also is a town in

number two in October of 1963. 10th of October, 1963, The Crystals. And Then He Kissed Me. That was the production, of course, by Phil Spector and his Wall of Sound, which was actually the Wrecking Crew. They just changed their name to be part of Phil Spector's Wall of Sound, including the great friend of mine many years back, Hal Blaine, the leader of the Wrecking Crew. Then He Kissed Me. So I said, what was the number one? I tried to give you a few clues there. I said it was A Motown Memory by The Contours. That was the song Do You Love Me? I said it was by a group whose lead singer was the same as a town in Dorset. Of course, that's Paul, as in Brian Paul, and the Tremolos doing Do You Love Me? If you got that, give yourselves a nice little pat on the back.

0: What a blend of voices. Bobby Hatfield, Bill Medley, collectively as the Righteous Brothers. Made number one in America. You're my soul and inspiration. Still to come, the answer to the quiz, but before we get there, let's give you a couple of interviews. First one up here is the founder of Stiff Records. He shared a flat with Jimi Hendrix. That must have been a riot. His name is Dave Robinson, and I was talking to Dave very much about Eric Burdon and the Animals and their experiences, because, of course, Chaz Chandler crossed over as the manager. He was the bass player with the Animals, and he crossed over, ended up as the manager for Slade and Jimi Hendrix. So here's a chat we had, me and Dave. Eric Burdon's voice was really good, but I think he ruined it.
1: Yes, well, it's that kind of Newcastle, you know, the Geordie kind of thing. They were tough boys. If they didn't go down the mine, you could maybe be a boxer, or you could become a musician. And they were fantastic for their day, for their style.
0: Yeah.
1: As you say, Eric's voice, I toured with him a couple of times in the States. And Eric was always good for practical jokes, one of his favorite kind of areas. He loved winding up people. And we managed his tour manager, a guy called Terry McVeigh, who's no longer with us. We managed, he and I managed to wind Eric up big time, actually. It was one of the great practical jokes of the thing. We were in an amphitheater in Santa Barbara, and it was brand new, and they had a U-matic stage. So the stage could go from a normal stage height of about 4 feet, three or four feet. It could go up in the air to 80 feet soundlessly on hydraulic things, and it could do it fairly swiftly. And it was demonstrated to me early. And I looked at Terry McVeigh, who was the tour manager for Eric at the time, and we both ticked it at the same time, because we'd both been on the receiving end of Eric a couple of times.

0: San Francisco Night, as done there by Eric Burden and the Animals. Right, just in front of an interview clip with the wonderful Colin Blunstone. Let's give the answer to the quiz. Hopefully you manage to get 3 out of 3. Question number one. Whitney Houston is a famous aunt. Name her. It's Dionne Warwick is her aunt. Question number two. If I mention the songs Good Lovin', Groovin' and People Gotta Be Free, three hits for whom? You could call them the Rascals or the Young Rascals. They changed their name a couple of times. So the Young Rascals or Rascals was the answer there. And question number three, 1969. The 1st of May was a hit for whom? Not the biggest and probably the well-known ones, but Bee Gees did 1st of May, 1969. Young Rascals or Rascals did Good Lovin' and Groovin' and People Gotta Be Free. And Dionne Warwick is the auntie of Whitney Houston. Right, second round interviews, Colin Blunstone of the Zombies. And we're talking very much here about them being young lads and arriving in America. But those days for you were something else. I remember you told me once before about arriving and thought they were there, or the crowd were there for the Beatles, but they're actually there for you guys.
1: Well, absolutely. I mean, it took us a bit by surprise, the whole thing of being in America. And actually, you've just reminded me, it was mostly black show at the Brooklyn Fox.
0: Yes.
1: And we had to follow Patti LaBelle, who was sensational.
0: Really?
1: In those days, it was Patti LaBelle and the Bluebells. She had a singing group with her.
0: Yeah.
1: And they brought the house down every show. And then these five little kids from Hertfordshire had to go on and follow the great Patti LaBelle, and we were sort of quivering behind the curtains watching her before we went on. But the people, you know, the audiences were wonderful, and you know, they loved the show, so that was great. But yeah, it was a little, especially the first time we did it, we were a bit concerned.
0: I'll bet.
1: But you know, you just get on with it, don't you?
0: Yeah.

0: Julie Driscoll, Brian Auger, Trinity, and Bob Dylan's song, This Wheel's on Fire. That's about where we've got to leave it. Thanks so much for your company. Keep your requests coming in on any of the features or just the song you want to hear from the 60s. 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And I'll catch you next time for more Solid Gold 60s.
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1: And we're back, Sunshine, as TK's back on Sunshine with Super 70s, followed by Super 80s. And it's July already. Small

0: fantastic David Bowie. And we started off with the Buzzcocks, 1978's Ever Fallen in Love. Welcome aboard. Hi, how are you doing tonight? TK with you. Turn that football down. Turn me up, please. Wednesday night.
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0: And please don't put the score on the thread, whatever you do, okay? Let's keep it going. 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

TK, please. Dr. Feel Good on Super 70s, Milk and Alcohol. Can't decide which one to drink tonight. I'll stick to a few zeros, I think. It's a school night. We got T-Rex on the way. We love T-Rex.

making 13 back in June, 76 for T-Rex and I Love to Boogie. Hope you're doing all right tonight. Great to be in your company on Sunshine, playing all this great music for you. Don't forget we have a whole hour of 80s to follow as well for you. We have the Eagles now and Heartache Tonight.

Brilliant. Eagles only making number 40, Lady in the Decade, October 79, with the Kingsbury Treasure there, and Heartache Tonight. Now, don't laugh, but I've joined a hiking club, and we did a 7-mile hike last Monday, and thinking I was cool, I wore shorts, because it was really hot, and yeah, I must have 1,000 nettle stings on my legs. Okay, thinking I was cool in the shorts, and here we are. My legs are still tingling 3 days later.

yeah. Stop sobbing, TK. They're only nettles. I know. A thousand. Still tingling now 3 days later, but never mind. Long trousers for now, and I've learned my lesson. I have long trousers.

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0: Yeah, going to play the Motors' debut single, released in 77 from their debut studio album One, and it only peaked at number 42 in the UK singles charts, remaining in the top 50 for 4 weeks only. And the full 6.5 minute version there for you, the album version. The track was edited down to produce two separate edits for the 7-inch and 12-inch formats. But there you go. Because we can on Sunshine, that's what we do. We play the full versions. Right then, we've got Mystery Voice coming up, and I've got a triple from birthday girl Debbie Harry, turning 81, 1st of July today. I can't believe she's 81. Good heavens above. But three great 70s tracks for you, from Blondie to Come after Bad Company. Here's a Mystery Voice first listen, though.
1: It's not the story of Billy the Kid. It's the ballad of Billy the Kid, according to the Book of Joel. And Elton really broke the piano.
0: Few clues in that dialogue there. Have you worked it out? But which song will I play from the 70s from that artist for the bonus point? I'll give you another listen after Bad Company. Sunshine Radio, TK with you on Super 70s. Great to have your company. Feel like making love, no G.

0: track from Bad Company. Feel Like Making Love. Okay, second listen to the Mystery Voice. I have a couple of clues in the dialogue here. And which song will I play from the 70s from the artist for the bonus point?
1: It's not the story of Billy the Kid. It's the ballad of Billy the Kid according to the Book of Joel. And Elton really broke the piano.
0: Yeah, big clues in there for you to help you out. Now look at this. Turning 81, Debbie Harry, an iconic American singer, songwriter, actress, and fashion trailblazer, best known as the charismatic frontwoman of the pioneering new wave band Blondie. They emerged from New York City's gritty underground punk scene in the late 70s. She disrupted the male-dominated rock industry with her signature platinum blonde hair and a fearless blend of pop, punk, disco and rap. Today she remains a monumental cultural icon whose boundary-pushing style directly inspired generations of superstars, including Madonna and Miley Cyrus. So, three great tracks from the 70s from the Blondie. Coming your way. Enjoy.
2: Another great Tony King

0: celebrating Debbie Harry turning 81 years young. Can you believe it? 1st of July. Three great tracks from Blondie from the 70s for you. Triple. Played you Denis, played you Picture This, and then Union City Blue. What a great band, what a great front person she is. Happy birthday, Debbie Harry.
1: Mike Hollis, are you getting enough?
2: Hello, soulmates. Do yourself a favour and get on your sunbed.

0: what a track from Stretch. And why did you do it on Super 70s? Okay, then, let's get this Pop Mastermind quiz underway. Three questions on the decade. Question number one. Which famous lead singer became a household name after fronting the 1970s funk and soul band Rufus? Which famous singer became a household name after fronting the 1970s funk and soul band Rufus? That's question one. Question two. Which future superstar guitarist joined the band, the hard rock band Thin Lizzy, in 1974, playing on the album Nightlife? Which future superstar guitarist joined the hard rock band Thin Lizzy in 1974, playing on the album Nightlife? That's number two. Any ideas on that? And question three, quite an easy one this. Which iconic classic rock album released in 1977 was recorded amidst several internal relationship breakdowns between all five band members? Which iconic classic rock album released in 1977 was recorded amidst severe internal relationship breakdowns between all five band members? Name that album. Right, mystery voice reveal then.
1: It's not the story of Billy the Kid. It's the ballad of Billy the Kid, according to the Book of Joel. And Elton really broke the piano.
0: A couple of cryptic clues in there. Billy Joel was the answer. The track I'm going to play for the bonus point from the 70s was My Life for the bonus points. Answers to Pop Mastermind questions after this.

Okay, my life there, and that's suddenly come to an end. Anyway, well done if you got that one. Okay, question two. The heat's getting to my equipment again. The future lead singer of Rufus, or she was with Rufus, in the 70s, and then became a household name. Her name was Chaka Khan for the point.

get the answer I was looking for. Was Chaka Khan for the point. Well done, you got the Billy Joel track. Bit of a lottery, but My Life from 1978 gets you the bonus point on that one. Now, question two. Which superstar guitarist joined the hard rock band Thin Lizzy in 1974, playing on the album Nightlife? The answer was Gary Moore for the points from that album. This is only money. Yeah, it's only money.

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Gary Moore on guitar with Thin Lizzy, Phil Lynott on lead vocals. It's Only Money. The answer to question two on Pop Mastermind. Question three. Which iconic classic rock album released in 77 was recorded amidst severe internal relationship breakdowns between all five members of the band? Fleetwood Mac and Rumours.

So well done if you got all of those or any of those right on the Pop Mastermind. I'm off to get ready for Super 80s. I'm going to wash my hair. See you there.

starting off Super 8 is tonight with Evelyn Champagne King and 12-inch version of Shane back-to-back with Womack and Womack there and Teardrops. Birthday girl Evelyn Champagne King turning 66 today, 1st of July 2026. Born in the Bronx back in 1960. Used to be called Bubbles as a nickname, and that transformed into Champagne as she got a little bit older, yeah. How you doing tonight? Great to be in your company with all this 80s music. Great playlist for the next hour. One or two good features as well. Hope you can stay with me. Let's keep it going with Daryl Hall and John Oates. I can't go for that. Brackets, no can do.

Brilliant. From that great album, Private Eyes, 1981, their 10th studio album. I Can't Go For That, No Can Do. From when they were much better friends back in the day, before the big fallout. Hall & Oates, great stuff. Great catalogue of music they left us as well. Hey, do you remember me harking on about this walking club I've joined? I did 7 miles on the first one and wore shorts and got stung to death by nettles. My mistake. 1,000 nettle stings on the leg. Still tingling 3-4 days later. So, yeah, this week, another 7 miles. Loving it. Got the walking trousers, so no more nettle stings on the legs. I was there in t-shirt today. What happened? 15 horsefly bites on both arms. Blood pouring down as they bite because they've got fangs, haven't they? They stick to you, draw blood, and then they're so itchy. Oh, wow, I'll be brave. Long sleeve shirt ordered for next time. I'll get there. Do the horseflies go for you in the summertime? They seem to like my blood, they really do. Here's Scritti Politti.

0: fabulous. Scritti Paletti would be 80s all the way. Hey, did I miss your birthday last week, Stevie from Luton? I heard Trevor mention something. You'd been away for the weekend and you were playing TV themes or something. I don't know what it was about, but if it's your birthday, sorry I missed it. Happy birthday for last week, if it was. Send me your favourite three beat tracks. I'll do your beat triple next week if you can ping them over to me, mate, to make it up a little bit.
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1981, Temple Tudor. Remember him on Top of the Pops, dancing around, enjoying themselves, looking crazy, like he was yesterday. And before that, we opened this section up with Joy Division, Level Tears Apart from 1980. Great to play that. I've got a mystery voice coming up for you. 80s star with a guess the song as well. And of course, Pop Mastermind. Three questions on the 80s.

0: CK on Sunshine, belting out those 80s bangers. What a track from Stevie Winwood there and Higher Love. Got a mystery voice for you, 80s style, and which song will I play from the band that she fronts, okay? And a cryptic clue in the dialogue to help you listen carefully.
1: Chris, when I was still at school, and Bill Forsyth, who wrote and directed Gregory's Girl, came into the restaurant and I served him, and he said to me, you know, I'm going to make this film, would you like to be in it?
0: Cryptic clue hidden away, and I'm going to play it again for you after Level 42 are up next on Sunshine.

0: Oh, my Uncle Mark is still slapping that bass guitar and sounding better than ever in 2026. If you get a chance to go and see Level 42, they are brilliant live. There they are, back in the day with Running in the Family. Okay, second listen to the mystery voice. Listen out for the clue, okay?
1: This one, I was still at school, and Bill Forsyth, who wrote and directed Gregory's Girl, came into the restaurant, and I served him, and he said to me, you know, I'm going to make this film. Would you like to be in it?
0: Couple of clues there. Which song will I play from the band that she fronts? Keeping the music coming your way now with the Beautiful South. Three questions on the 1980s coming up with Pop Mastermind.

0: 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Great track.
1: This is Rodney Collins. 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

0: TK rocks it up a little bit on Super 80s tonight with Kiss and Crazy Crazy Nights. Great stuff. Okay. Three questions on the 1980s. Nothing too hardy for you guys. Question one. Which Queen and David Bowie collaboration was recorded in Switzerland and released in 1981? Which Queen and David Bowie collaboration was recorded in Switzerland and released in 1981? Name that song. Question two. Which Men at Work anthem topped the charts globally in 1982 and prominently mentions a Vegemite sandwich? Which Men at Work anthem topped the charts globally in 1982 and prominently mentions a Vegemite sandwich? Question three. Complete the lyrics from Journey's Don't Stop Believing. Just a small town girl living in a what? Just a small town girl living in a what? Two words. Finish that lyric from Journey's Don't Stop Believing. Mystery voice reveal then.
1: This, when I was still at school, and Bill Forsyth, who wrote and directed Gregory's Girl, came into the restaurant and I served him, and he said to me, you know,
0: she mentioned a film. She mentioned Gregory's Girl. A couple of clues to help you there, close. It was Claire Grogan. She fronts Altered Images. The song I've chosen to play is I Could Be Happy. 2 points.

brilliant. Claire Grogan was our mystery voice and Gregory's girl, wasn't she? And the song I chose from Altered Images, I Could Be Happy. On to Pop Mastermind, Queen and David Bowie collaborated and recorded this song in 81 for The Point. The answer, Under Pressure, No Pressure.

What a collaboration. 1981, brilliant stuff. Queen and Bowie together. Gets you the point then, Under Pressure. Question two, another easy one. The anthem we're looking for was, of course,

Oh yes, that good old Vegemite sandwich, prominently mentioned in that song, but what an anthem from Men at Work. Down Under gets you the point. Happy birthday to lead singer Colin Hay, recently turning 73. The lyrics song then, let's have a look. Just a small town girl living in a what? Just a small town girl living in a what? Let's have a listen, see if you got it right. Two words.

What a track to finish on. Just a small town girl living in a lonely world. The words lonely world gets you the point on that one. Well done if you got that. And any of the other questions, right? And the mystery voice and the guess the song as well. Thanks for your company on Super 80s and Super 70s before that. See you next time on Sunshine. 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

Hello, I'm Night Byard, and one thing I do love about doing 7 till 9 on a Thursday evening on Sunshine is I get to dig a little bit deeper and play those songs you haven't heard in ages. I've also got the 60s, 70s and 80s segues, a theme-related feature and those dance and club classics. So join me, Night Byard, every Thursday evening, 7 till 9, only on Sunshine Radio.

0: Hi, this is your royal ruler, Tony Prince, from Radio Luxembourg. A long time ago. 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
1: The fabulous sound of the brilliant Billy Fury settling for a second week at 17 in thoughts of our one and only chart newcomer. They came out at 14 5 weeks ago, up to six, then a five, 2 weeks at three. 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
1: 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The best music every time.